0: Amamos la nostalgia. Vox Radio Hits.
1: From the east side of America, where we choose pride over character, and we can pick sides, but this is us, this is us, this is. I live on the west side of America, where they spin lies into fairy dust, and we can pick sides, but this is us, this is us, this is. And don't believe the narcissism when.

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1: Girls can wear jeans and cut their hair short, wear shirts and boots. It's okay to be a boy, but for a boy to look like a girl is degrading. Because you think that being a

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1: She take my money when I'm in need. Yes, yeah, she's a trifling friend indeed. Oh, she's a gold digger way over town.

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1: 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We got the refugees. 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
1: Let's go to the beach, each, let's go get a wave. They say what they gonna say. 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

0: 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To the latest groove.
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7: Children.

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1: I got one question. 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You know what to do with that big fat butt.
0: Wiggle, wiggle, wiggle. 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